0: Fons in South Geelong. Half yearly clearance on now. K-Rock 955. Let's wind back the clock. It's Tracks Return.
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0: The big hits you know. Plenty of the stuff you love. And your ones like this. Tom and Loggy at breakfast. Tim and Davo for the drive home. Big Hit Energy. You knows it. All day on K-Rock.
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0: I mean,
1: she hasn't sung about her blue jeans in a very long time, and that's quite sad.
2: I mean,
1: she's changed so much. She has grown up.
2: But she's gone through all her different eras, as we know. What is your favourite Taylor Swift song?
1: I mean, it's pretty obvious. Now, and you will. You will.
2: It's so true. I mean, I wouldn't call myself a Swiftie, but, mate, I'll tell you, I love a bit

0: Kim and Davo for the drive home. K-Rock. A bit of end of financial chew. Yeah. 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Half-yearly clearance on now.
1: Hi, my name is Bob, and I approve this message.

0: got here. Kimbra there, somebody that I used to know. It's 12 past five. We're Tim and Loz here to drive you home on K-Rock this afternoon.
1: Ugly from you, Davo.
0: Sorry, Loz, what was that?
1: Oh, nah. All right, Timothy.
0: Okay, yeah, that's my legal name.

0: Kellers there. Somebody told me it is 5:36. Tim and Dave are here to drive you home, and you're on K-Rock this afternoon.
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0: and Dave.
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Stay.

let's get the party started. See you at the bar, you was hardly talking. That's when I knew that your heart was scarring. 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Like, wait, babe, let me ask your pardon. This ain't Gucci, this is Prada, darling. If you want something, you can ask me, darling. And you started laughing, cause you think I'm joking.

In South Geelong, their half yearly clearance is on now. 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Yeah, we love a bit of Lizzo. We also have J-Lo.